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8: Here's a big question about a small device. Is your phone helping you build a meaningful life, or quietly getting in the way? Social scientist Arthur Brooks, who wrote a book on exactly this, says the phone itself isn't the enemy. The trouble starts when we use our phones to escape the very things that give life meaning. Deep relationships, creativity, even a little healthy boredom. And that boredom matters more than you think. It's when your mind wanders, daydreams, and stumbles onto your best ideas. So Brooks offers three simple rules he says will change your life. Number one, don't pick up your phone for the first hour after you wake up. Two, put it away at meals. That time belongs to the people you're with. Three, set it aside for the last hour before bedtime. Try doing that for a week and see if it changes how you feel. I'm Dr. Sanjay Gupta, helping you live a better life.
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0: 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We are Jenna Frank. We're caffeine free right now. We're waiting for the machine to start spitting that stuff out.
1: Cranking out our coffee.
0: Yeah. It's a Friday morning. Hopefully you're doing well. Thanks for getting up, you BS Club members, before Sunrise Club. 5:41.
1: We have a busy morning for you. We have a sweet deal that goes on sale at 9 o'clock this morning for Dave's Hot Chicken. We'll tell you about that. Very popular restaurant. And then Chef Freddy's coming by at 8:10. We'll chat with him about what he's making. And then John LaHare's coming over from the DCU Center around 8:30.
0: Big doings over at the DCU, the monster truck Hot Wheels
1: edition. Hot Wheels glow and burn.
0: And if you look at the ads, that looks really cool.
1: It does. I was even like, that looks really cool. It's dark in there and everything lights up.
0: It would have to be dark in there if it was just the two of us together watching that show. People would be like, what the hell?
1: Yeah, what's going on with these guys?
0: They don't even have kids here.
1: It's kind of strange.

0: before you go, there's something I want you to have.
1: Oh, it's beautiful. But wait a minute, isn't this...
0: Yeah, yes it is.
1: But I thought the old lady dropped it into the ocean in the air.

0: Good morning. Here are the stories we are following at this hour. Governor Maura Healey and Republican challenger Mike Minogue debated on Thursday. Debate on Channel 4 was moderated by John Keller. Healey repeatedly brought up President Donald Trump. Minogue slammed Healey over the economy. New York Post says McDonald's is bringing back its Monopoly game and a chance to win the $1 million grand prize. Stickers will appear on food wrappers, cups, and boxes. Some will win a free item immediately. Players can scan stickers in the McDonald's app. Rewards include gift cards, cash payouts of up to $50,000, a Polaris vehicle, and a trip to the Kennedy Space Center. McDonald's says most prizes will be food. At a political rally in San Antonio Wednesday night, President Trump told the crowd he would award seven-time Cy Young Award winner Roger Clemens with the Medal of Freedom, the nation's highest civilian honor. Trump said Clemens deserves to be in the Hall of Fame, but that this is even better. The Columbus Day Parade kicks off at noon Sunday on Shrewsbury Street in Worcester. Bruins had their way with the Mammoth 6-1. Patriots take on the Raiders at 1 p.m. at Gillette on Sunday. Sunny today, high near 70, clear skies with our low in the 40s overnight. Sunny in 60s on Saturday, cloudy on Sunday, and looks like rain for Sunday night into Monday, Columbus Day. I'm Hank Stoltz, and you're up to date.
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0: 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Happy flipping Friday to you people. It's 6:11.
1: I'm having total deja vu of you saying that last Friday. I feel like I was just here.
0: I know. We had that all week because yesterday we're on the elevator. Monday, we just left here.
1: Yeah, you feel like you're a hamster on a wheel. Well, if you need to break that feeling because the days kind of all blend into one another, a trip can do that for you. It gives you something to look forward
0: to. Exactly. We travel a lot together, and we make sure we have these two trips booked.
1: Yep, we're planning our Vegas trip as we speak. We've been looking at airfares. But I'm bringing it up because actually a month from today, I'm leaving for Costa Rica. It's our very first XLO trip that we're doing with Colette Travel. It's sold out. I'm hosting it. We're going to Costa Rica. We're going to have an absolute blast. If you're going on this trip, it's going to be a lot of fun.
0: You will have a monkey on your head at some point.
1: At some point. Someone was just telling me, Dr. Caravelli at Elite was saying,
0: yeah, she just went there.
1: Yeah, be careful of the monkeys because if you leave your purse or your bag,
0: gone.
1: They're smart.
0: Yeah.
1: They'll take your stuff. So I'm really excited about that. But there were a lot of people that didn't get in on the Costa Rica trip. So we already kind of put together our next trip with Colette. XLO presents Shades of Ireland. This is next August, the 13th through the 22nd. We'll be over there for my birthday. So this is going to be a lot of fun. We're going to go all around the country. And right now, if you book by Valentine's Day, you can save $100.
0: What a great Valentine's Day gift.
1: Oh, my gosh. 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
0: No, I did not, because I was afraid if I got down there, I'm not getting back up. You're not just kneeling down and kissing this thing.
1: Okay.
0: You are on your back.
1: Oh, really?
0: Slid up under like another, I don't know what it is, half wall. And then it's not like.
1: So you need to be flexible.
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1: 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Yeah. 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
0: One thing, if you do go kiss the Blarney Stone, don't wear a dress. I will leave it at that.
1: Okay, thank you. Right. That's good advice.

0: 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We are Jen and Frank on your Friday morning at 6:24. We're here with co-worker Keith. Good morning, sir.
1: Hi, everybody.
2: Hello. We have a callback from yesterday. You were in here yesterday at one point filming a video.
1: Yes, I was. Oh, the cheese.
2: I opened my cheese and it had mold on it.
0: Now, wait, can I stop for 1 minute? Because at the same time, we also had a video of your glasses.
2: Where that was the day before.
0: Where did they go? You're not wearing them now.
2: Because they're in my purse.
0: Okay.
2: Yes.
1: Multiple people have asked me, are those reading glasses, those
2: yes,
1: big
2: they
1: ones?
2: Are.
1: They're reading glasses.
2: Yes, they're reading glasses. If you haven't checked out the videos. And by the way, I'm one person away from 1,000 Instagram followers.
0: Oh,
2: so that
0: wow.
2: one, if you want to be that one person, jeez. Jen Carter Radio.
1: Okay. Wow, that was some shilling right there.
2: Yeah. So I posted the video yesterday of the mold on the cheese. And then today I
1: sounds like a punk rock group.
0: What happened here yesterday?
1: I don't know.
2: And today I come into work and I see that it is National Moldy Cheese
1: Day. Is it really?
2: I'm not making it up. It's and don't make a stink about it.
1: Hey.
2: Sorry.
1: Hey.
0: Wow. You're on the roll this morning. She got up early this morning just to. She was excited to use that.
2: I wanted to come in just to use that.
1: Now you've got carrots and a tangerine today.
2: This is one of those sumo oranges.
0: Sumo orange.
1: Sumo orange.
0: Oh my god!
2: They're the easiest oranges to peel,
0: and they are delicious. But they only are around for a short period.
2: Yeah, they're so yummy. I'm trying to eat healthy around here.
1: I know it's tough.
2: It's very tough.
1: Trust me, you're talking. You know you're talking to.
2: Speaking of eating healthy or not eating healthy, you need to finish Wonka on Netflix because Frank just finished.
0: Unbelievable!
1: Did you binge it?
0: Huh?
1: Did you binge it
0: yesterday? I hit about 3 or 4 episodes.
1: It's impressive.
2: Yeah, it was.
1: Did you pay attention that long straight?
0: I got
2: what
0: up and
2: happened?
0: Watch it every once in a while.
1: Yeah.
0: I'd come back and go to my wife. Who got kicked off?
2: He's like candy. Yeah. But it turned out to be really good. If you're not watching, it's the Wonka reality show on Netflix.
1: Okay.
2: We will be on this show eventually.
1: That I'd pay to see.
0: The millions of dollars they spent on this set.
1: Oh, I believe
0: set
1: it.
0: Is mind-blowing.
2: It is. It's crazy.
1: Wasn't it in the, I think it was in Australia that they did it?
2: Oh, I don't know where they did it. Okay,
1: sure.
2: I didn't see that.
0: But we'll go to Australia.
2: Oh,
0: we don't care. We'll go wherever.
1: Listen, she's already going away. Stop sending her off.
0: I know.
2: Good point. I got to stay
0: it's
2: here
0: funny,
2: for a while.
0: My wife at home is going away, too. You think it's me?
1: I'm not going anywhere either, Frank. It makes you
3: unified with community.
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17: Good morning. Here are the stories we are following at this hour. In their first debate, Governor Maura Healey and Republican challenger Mike Minogue squared off over a number of issues. The hour-long debate on Channel 4 saw Healey tie Minogue to the president and the challenger blaming the governor for affordability issues in Massachusetts. This Sunday is Dam Day. From 10 to 1, you will be allowed to walk along the Wachusett Reservoir and Dam in Clinton. It is the world's largest hand-dug dam. You'll, of course, be walking along the top of the dam, but it extends 112 feet below ground. Enjoy, but please, no pets. If you are on a diet, watch out. Autumn is the most likely time to fall off your diet. Researchers from Georgia State University found you are most likely to pack on the pounds in the fall. Yahoo Entertainment says breast cancer survivors, drivers, and local officials recently painted Charlotte Motor Speedway's pit wall pink for Breast Cancer Awareness Month. Organizers also packed care packages for people currently battling breast cancer. The pink wall will be featured starting tonight during the Craftsman Truck Series event, followed by O'Reilly and Cup Series races on Saturday and Sunday. Bruins easily handled the Mammoth 6-1. Patriots are in Foxborough this Sunday, where they will take on the Las Vegas Raiders at 1 o'clock. Another great fall day. Sunny, high near 70, clear skies overnight. 60s on Saturday, cloudy on Sunday. Rain Sunday night right into Columbus Day morning. I'm Hank Stoltz, and you're up to date.
2: New England weather. Well, breezy this morning, otherwise partly sunny. Your high of about 72. Tonight clear, a low of 48. Right now, it is about 57 degrees in downtown Worcester at 632. 104.5 XLO.

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Well, next in the buzz, we'll let you know the actress and singer that's allegedly the front runner for the proposed Dolly Parton biopic. 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

0: WFXLO.
1: All right, we mentioned the front runner for the proposed Dolly Parton biopic. It's Carrie Underwood. She's allegedly at the top of the list. Sabrina Carpenter, Sydney Sweeney, Hilary Duff are also potential choices to play Dolly. By the way, Dolly's family's first step is getting the project set up and scripted under a Hollywood studio. And then they are going to be very involved with the decision who represents Dolly in the film.
2: Interesting cast of characters.
1: What do you mean?
2: Well, Carrie Underwood and Sydney Sweeney.
1: Carrie could do the hair.
2: Yeah.
1: She could sing. Yeah. Sydney. I'm not sure.
2: I don't think that's what I'm saying. I don't think she sings at all.
1: I'm not sure. She might. Yeah. Sabrina Carpenter would be good as well, and Hilary Duff obviously sings, so we'll have to see. But it looks like Carrie is the front runner in all of that. Well, apparently, Mike Tyson delivered a letter from Sean Diddy Combs to President Trump. The note requested a presidential pardon. Mike Tyson said, yeah, I'm friendly with Puff. He wanted me to give this letter to the president. I did what he told me to do.
2: That's unbelievable. So somebody buzzed the president and said, Mike Tyson's here to see you.
1: Yes.
2: And he said, send him on in.
1: Yes. And then he said, here's a letter from Puffy. Now you said, or Diddy, I don't know what he's called now, but you said his release date changed.
2: Yeah, because of that little stunt with the cell phones and all that stuff. It didn't change by much. Okay. They just moved it a month, I think.
1: Having a cell phone in prison, you only have to stay a month longer?
2: I would say, all I have to do is stay here an extra month and I'll get all this stuff back?
1: Yeah, that doesn't seem like who's making these decisions.
2: Somebody also had to rat him out. I mean, he's sitting there with a cell phone looking at naked pictures of his girlfriend.
1: He's scrolling Instagram. And Taylor Swift and Travis Kelce have won a fight with their neighbors over a planned private fence around their new house in Cleveland. It is a 6-foot fence. It finally won the approval after months of tense fighting with their neighbors. Neighbors claim the fence would block their lakefront views. However, Travis and Taylor were successful in proving that the fence is essential because of their celebrity status. So I guess it got a little messy there. But you were saying to me, that would be crazy. Like, if you're in Charlton and all of a sudden Taylor and Travis move next door, now it's like people driving by all the time wanting to see what's going on.
2: Lines of traffic. Your whole neighborhood's a circus at that point.
1: But I'm sure Taylor and Travis wanted to kind of get out of the public eye and just, live in Cleveland. What a place to pick.
2: Cleveland Heights, by the way.
1: Cleveland Heights. That's where they are?
2: Yeah, okay. It's not much different from,
1: Yeah.
2: Unless you're along the water.
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9: 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Later. 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Eventually. 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

0: 1045 XLO. Happy Friday. We are Jen and Frank. 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
1: Frank, let me run through some products and ask you if you like them. Doritos?
0: Not a huge fan, but every once in a while, there's just that.
1: Just the nacho cheese flavor,
0: anything
1: the original.
0: That has like chemical flavoring in it. Like
1: that's real cheese, baby. I like the original taco flavored Doritos.
0: Yeah, just the original. Yeah. I don't like any of the flaming.
1: What about Ruffles?
0: It's okay.
1: Okay, what about Sun Chips?
0: No.
1: I'm bringing it up because PepsiCo announced yesterday they will be hiking prices on various colas and chips, including said mentioned Doritos, Ruffles, and Sun Chips. The move comes after the company previously insisted that they would work hard to save consumers money. They need to raise prices to offset rising costs of fuel, aluminum, and agricultural supplies.
0: Stoners everywhere across this great land of ours just let out a groan.
1: Ugh.
0: I've got to pay more for my Doritos at night.
1: Yeah, the Doritos. The Doritos is a good product, although there's Dorito dust everywhere.
0: That's what I'm saying.
1: Yeah. I do like the Sun Chips, though. Those are good as well. Yeah.
0: Eat a chip for crying out loud.
1: I'll have a Sun Chip if you don't mind.
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15: Good morning. Here are the stories we are following at this hour. Governor Maura Healey and Republican challenger Mike Minogue debated on Thursday. Debate on Channel 4 was moderated by John Keller. Healey repeatedly brought up President Donald Trump. Minogue slammed Healey over the economy. New York Post says McDonald's is bringing back its Monopoly game and a chance to win the $1 million grand prize. Stickers will appear on food wrappers, cups, and boxes. Some will win a free item immediately. Players can scan stickers in the McDonald's app. Rewards include gift cards, cash payouts of up to $50,000, a Polaris vehicle, and a trip to the Kennedy Space Center. McDonald's says most prizes will be food. At a political rally in San Antonio Wednesday night, President Trump told the crowd he would award seven-time Cy Young Award winner Roger Clemens with the Medal of Freedom, the nation's highest civilian honor. Trump said Clemens deserves to be in the Hall of Fame, but that this is even better. The Columbus Day Parade kicks off at noon Sunday on Shrewsbury Street in Worcester. Bruins had their way with the Mammoth 6-1. Patriots take on the Raiders at 1 p.m. at Gillette on Sunday. Sunny today, high near 70, clear skies with our low in the 40s overnight. Sunny in 60s on Saturday, cloudy on Sunday, and looks like rain for Sunday night into Monday, Columbus Day. I'm Hank Stoltz, and you're up to date.
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1: Well, my Uncle Don, this is my dad's brother, Grandma Lou's son, making his way into the area today. It's his annual visit. So I put up on our Facebook page, Uncle Don is visiting this weekend. Name a New England thing to do with him. Now, I do think we're going to take him to Topsfield Fair over the weekend at some point. But some of these responses were very, very funny. You've probably already done this, Barbara says, but have him sit in traffic.
0: That's an annoying thing to
1: that's
0: do.
1: That's not what I was really looking for. Susan said apple picking and hayride. Let's see here. Nikki said take him to Hot Dog Annie's. He would love that.
0: That's on Route 56 in Worcester.
1: Okay. Lynn said Southwick's Animal Farm. Of course, we love Southwick's. Faneuil Hall Marketplace. I could do that as well. Wendy said Candlepin Bowling. He would like that.
0: Well, look, you got American Flatbread right over here.
1: Yeah, now that's true. We could do that. Let's see. Stephanie said go see the foliage on the Kangamonga Highway.
0: The Kangamongas.
1: Kangamongas in New Hampshire. Faye, our stylist.
0: Say hey, Faye.
1: Hi, Faye. She said the Bridge of Flowers in Shelburne Falls. She was really hot on this. Have you been
0: there? Is this in Vermont?
1: No, it's in Mass.
0: Is it?
1: Yeah. She was like, you got to take him to Bridge of Flowers.
0: Well, there's your answer.
1: Take him to Bridge of Flowers. Carol said Topsfield Fair, which I think we're going to do. Scott said, come to my house and rake leaves and close my pool.
0: Okay.
1: He would do that. Now, here's the thing. He's coming into town, and we're obviously going to do some fun activities. Is it rude of me to ask him to help me rake leaves?
0: No, you'd think it was a bonding moment. The fact that after 10 minutes, he realizes you slip back into the house while he's doing it all may...
1: I would not do that to him. He's a worker, though. I can get him out there.
0: Well, listen, I'll offer this. If he wants to come up to Heritage and throw a few back, I'll sit with the guy.
1: You'll take him for a couple hours.
0: Absolutely.
1: Someone said, this is Kevin. Go to the Worcester Art Museum. Lot of people weighing in, so thank you. Judy said carve or paint pumpkins and then make s'mores over the fire pit. That is very New England. Jane said treehouse.
0: Oh, there you go. That's right next door
1: to
0: Heritage.
1: You. Yeah. A trip to Hampton Beach. It might be a little too cool for that, Jonathan. And then Marianne said walk the Freedom Trail in Boston. I think we've done that with him before. Chris also said sit in traffic.
0: You could tell him you're going to walk the Freedom Trail in Worcester and just walk around downtown. He won't know.
1: Yes, he would. Okay.
0: Just point out a couple of historic things and move on.

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0: Live XLO 7:23 on your Friday. It is Jen and Frank. Thanks for joining us. Just a reminder, 9:10 this morning, we will have those Hot Wheels Monster Trucks tickets for you.
1: We'll try it again later. Yeah. Is that all right?
0: Yes.
1: Okay. Well, everybody who shops Amazon knows they collect data about you so they can figure out what you buy and things like that. It's no surprise. Well, they have a new feature. It's called About You, where you can actually read the stuff that Amazon has.
0: Really? Should I go on Amazon right now?
1: Well, hold on one second, because I may have an answer to the question you are thinking of right now. It's basic stuff. You have a house, an apartment, how many people live in your household, hobbies, things like that.
0: Yeah, they can figure that out from your purchases. Right. They're mining our information.
1: But you were never able to see what they had on you until now. Well, some people said they're seeing odd entities. Like a woman said, and she quotes, this is what they had down for her.
0: Okay.
1: Has a flat buttocks.
0: Has a flat butt.
1: Right. She went to her About You section of her Amazon, and that's what it said. Other things people are reporting. This person said that they had on her that she's used scissors safely for 48 straight years. Another woman.
0: That's so funny.
1: Another woman said she swears a lot when scared. They had that on her.
0: Okay.
1: Can't keep real plants alive.
0: Oh, my gosh.
1: I'm guessing
0: they'll
1: figure that out if they sell you a plant and you're buying another one a week later.
0: That's very funny.
1: And let's see. This one is where I think you were about to go. Treats cats like biological children.
0: Oh, that's totally
1: That's
0: me.
1: You.
0: You should see my things that I've looked to buy that I necessarily haven't bought, but I've been browsing. But I'm looking at buy again. Cat food, cat treats, purr sticks.
1: But how do they know you got a flat butt by the type of jeans you buy? Like, what's happening here?
0: I don't know. That's very interesting. Boy, I buy a lot of junk here. I'm just looking through my...
1: Well, and see, now we've lost Jen. She's logged on to Amazon. We got to
0: go. Well, I want to find...
1: Fine.
0: No, I want to find out where I find this. So it's called
1: About You. Yeah.
0: Okay, I'll have to check it out, and then I'll report back.
1: In about an hour.
0: Hey, by the way, I have your credit card in here.
1: Oh, shoot.
0: Link to my Amazon account. I love it.
1: Bite me in the... Well... Mm-hmm. My friends at East Coast Metal Roofing, listen, they're looking to help you with your roof before the real you-know-what hits the fan. We all know what's coming. And how's your roof? Is it going to hold up this winter or not? You probably don't even know. And if you're like me, I'm not climbing up there ever again to find out. 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
9: Good morning. Here are the stories we are following at this hour. In their first debate, Governor Maura Healey and Republican challenger Mike Minogue squared off over a number of issues. The hour-long debate on Channel 4 saw Healey tie Minogue to the president and the challenger blaming the governor for affordability issues in Massachusetts. This Sunday is Dam Day. From 10 to 1, you will be allowed to walk along the Wachusett Reservoir and Dam in Clinton. It is the world's largest hand-dug dam. You'll, of course, be walking along the top of the dam, but it extends 112 feet below ground. Enjoy, but please, no pets. If you are on a diet, watch out. Autumn is the most likely time to fall off your diet. Researchers from Georgia State University found you are most likely to pack on the pounds in the fall. Yahoo Entertainment says breast cancer survivors, drivers, and local officials recently painted Charlotte Motor Speedway's pit wall pink for Breast Cancer Awareness Month. Organizers also packed care packages for people currently battling breast cancer. The pink wall will be featured starting tonight during the Craftsman Truck Series event, followed by O'Reilly and Cup Series races on Saturday and Sunday. Bruins easily handled the Mammoth 6-1. Patriots are in Foxborough this Sunday, where they will take on the Las Vegas Raiders at 1 o'clock. Another great fall day. Sunny, high near 70, clear skies overnight. 60s on Saturday, cloudy on Sunday, rain Sunday night right into Columbus Day morning. I'm Hank Stoltz, and you're up to date.
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1045 XLO. 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She didn't miss a beat. We'll tell you who that is next in the buzz. 1045 XLO.

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1: Celine Dion, she is amazing. First of all, the fact that she's performing in Europe after having stiff person disease and us seeing those videos of her. Now she's up on stage, like, doing shows nightly.
2: Not struggling at all.
1: Not at all.
2: She's had, like, four wardrobe changes, so she's that got...
1: Yeah, she's
2: amazing.
1: Got it down. She's the old Celine that we all know and love. Well, she did slip on stage Wednesday night during her residency show in Paris, but do not worry, she's okay. She was in the middle of performing when her pants seemed to get caught under one of her high heels. This has happened before if your pants are long. She hopped on one foot a few times, then fell to the ground, but she didn't miss a beat, though. She quickly popped right up back again, gave a thumbs up, and the show went on.
2: Boy, when she went down, people must have panicked.
1: Oh, no kidding. I really, after seeing those videos of her with that stiff person disease, I did not think she'd be back on stage.
2: It almost looked like she would never walk again. Mm-hmm. I mean, she was in pain and
1: but
2: amazing.
1: She's back at it.
2: Yeah.
1: Well, Taylor Swift and Travis Kelce have won that fight with their neighbors in Cleveland over a planned private fence around their property. It's a 6-foot fence that they wanted to build. Finally won approval after months of tense fighting with the neighbors. They claim the fence would block their lakefront view. Some angry locals had been putting forward worst case scenarios, such as fears that deer could become impaled on the fence spiked railings. They were going as far as saying that.
2: That's a bit of a stretch.
1: Yeah, one neighbor even proposed that extensive changes to the property line could dispute drainage and lead to a raw sewage explosion. Boy, these people were doom and gloom in this one, but they won the approval because of their celebrity status.
2: But how much time are you going to spend in Cleveland? When you own a house in Newport, you own a house...
1: All of her house. She has her New York City property.
2: All these gorgeous places, but no, let's go to Cleveland this weekend?
1: Well, she wanted to be where her man grew up. And Alex Warren will host Nickelodeon's 39th annual Kids' Choice Awards. Expect some people to get slimed. That will happen November 14th. It is a fan-voted show. It will air live from Los Angeles on CBS and, of course, Nickelodeon. That's November 14th. 7:41, that's The Buzz. 104.5 XLO.
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13: Good morning. Here are the stories we are following at this hour. Governor Maura Healey and Republican challenger Mike Minogue debated on Thursday. Debate on Channel 4 was moderated by John Keller. Healey repeatedly brought up President Donald Trump. Minogue slammed Healey over the economy. New York Post says McDonald's is bringing back its Monopoly game and a chance to win the $1 million grand prize. Stickers will appear on food wrappers, cups, and boxes. Some will win a free item immediately. Players can scan stickers in the McDonald's app. Rewards include gift cards, cash payouts of up to $50,000, a Polaris vehicle, and a trip to the Kennedy Space Center. McDonald's says most prizes will be food. At a political rally in San Antonio Wednesday night, President Trump told the crowd he would award seven-time Cy Young Award winner Roger Clemens with the Medal of Freedom, the nation's highest civilian honor. Trump said Clemens deserves to be in the Hall of Fame, but that this is even better. The Columbus Day Parade kicks off at noon Sunday on Shrewsbury Street in Worcester. Bruins had their way with the Mammoth 6-1. Patriots take on the Raiders at 1 p.m. at Gillette on Sunday. Sunny today, high near 70, clear skies with our low in the 40s overnight. Sunny in 60s on Saturday, cloudy on Sunday, and looks like rain for Sunday night into Monday, Columbus Day. I'm Hank Stoltz, and you're up to date.
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0: 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We are Jen and Frank live in the Clinton Savings Bank studio. If it's Friday, we're talking to Chef Freddie from the Bronx.
1: Hi, Freddie.
2: Yo, what's up, my Boston Mass? What's going on?
1: We're hungry is what's going on.
0: Yeah.
2: Oh, man, this is a good one. I got another one.
1: Yeah, this looks amazing. Now, I got to explain to Frank what you're doing. Frank, you sent me that he's doing tacos, but he's not using a regular taco shell. He's using a fried dough shell. And you're stuffing.
2: Yeah, people like that fried dough.
1: Oh, they loved it. You're stuffing it with broccoli rabe, sausage, eggplant, and mozzarella, and a little ricotta cheese.
2: Yeah, it's going to be like a taco. We're going to fry the little doughs for tacos and paste the ricotta on there, and then get the hot broccoli rabe and sausage, mozzarella on top.
0: This sounds like something you could make a whole tray of if you had guests coming over.
2: Oh, absolutely. It's a great tray. It's fun for kids, and if you got a party, it's a killer. I just bought like four of those taco holders. Yeah. So if you can make like 20 of them, man, it'd be killer.
0: That sounds like a tailgate.
1: I was going to say, are you going to eat 20 of them, Chef Freddy?
2: No, I'm only going to make a few, but, you know, like, you can do sausage and peppers. You can do anything, chicken and peppers. Oh, man.
1: You could actually do, like, a chicken parm version of this as well.
2: Absolutely. Whatever.
1: People love the fried dough. Now, I have to admit, frying anything like that scares me, but you're here to say, don't be nervous of frying in your kitchen.
2: Yeah. Like, when I did the Gumajigama sandwich, it was a big one. These are small. You know, you could flip them with tongs in the oil. That's it.
0: If the oil does catch fire, don't pour water on it.
1: I do know that.
2: No, absolutely not. Just cover it with a blanket.
0: That'll wake you up.
2: Use powder or extinguisher.
1: Yes, that I have my fire extinguisher right in my kitchen.
0: That's
1: at the
0: a sign
1: ready.
0: Of a good cook.
1: Yeah, that is a sign of a good cook.
2: You know, my vegetables are done. We're putting them away, all the earth boxes I use.
1: Do you have egg corns everywhere like Frank and I do?
2: Absolutely. I also get chestnuts. I have a chestnut tree.
0: You don't have a recipe, though.
2: That's too much work. Because chestnuts already have a big round tennis ball shell on them.
1: Oh, yeah.
2: Get through that and then get through the chestnut.
1: That would be really funny, though, if you did an egg corn dish for the squirrels.
2: I feed the birds. But I like the squirrels.
0: Do one for your friends, and then just go in the kitchen and see what they say about you when they start looking at what they're about to
1: the
0: eat.
1: Ingredients,
0: You give them an acorn pie.
2: It's a little nutty, but it's good.
1: Can you eat acorns? I guess I don't even know this.
2: Listen, if you were hungry, you'd eat it, right?
1: That's true. That is very
0: Times
1: true.
0: Times would have to be very tough.
1: Exactly.
2: Yeah.
1: Well, we are following
2: tough
1: on.
2: Indeed.
1: We're following on you on social media. We'll look for the video on Sunday. We will post that. And excited to see how you put this all together.
2: Yeah, it's going to be fun. It's nice and easy.
1: Yeah, it
2: easy
1: is a nice, easy one. By the way, acorns are edible, but you have to properly prepare and remove the bitterness.
0: Oh boy.
2: I mean, if the squirrels are eating them, what the hell? We can eat them, right?
1: That's true.
0: The squirrels are the nuts. What are you talking about?
1: No, not the squirrels, Frank.
2: Both.
1: We'll talk to you soon.
0: Bye,
1: we'll talk to you next week.
2: All right, man. Love you guys. Have a great day up there.
1: All right. Ciao for now.
2: Ciao, baby. Ciao.

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0: Hey to you people. We are Jennifer Frankenstein 25. You know who I'm talking about.
1: That's just funny. Happy Friday.
0: Exactly.
1: We're really excited because we have John LaHare from the DCU Center just stepped into the studio.
2: Good morning, Jen. Good morning,
1: good
2: Frank.
1: Good morning. And we have Devin Wheeler.
3: Yeah, good morning, guys.
1: Hi, good morning, Devin. Now, you're here because of the big show this weekend at the DCU Center, Hot Wheels Monster Truck Glow and Fire.
3: Yeah, that's right. We're in town for this weekend for three awesome packed shows, and we're ready to have some fun.
1: This is awesome.
0: If you have a kid that's into lights and stuff that's happening and all, this is for you. I mean, it's unbelievable.
3: 100%. Yeah.
1: So, all right, Devin, we have to start off. First of all, your last name's Wheeler.
3: Yes.
1: Did you plan that?
3: No, that was just kind of worked out conveniently. I've heard that a few times, but I guess, you know, this was just a job I was meant to do.
1: Absolutely. And how do you get to the level where you're driving monster trucks?
3: For me, honestly, it was just the right place, right time thing. I started out as a mechanic, and that's all I wanted to be. A driver didn't show up one weekend. They threw me a fire suit and said, have at it. And now I've been driving for about
1: and
3: 6 years.
0: Talk about being at the right place at the right time.
3: Oh, 100%. Yeah.
1: And you drive Skelosaurus.
3: That is correct. Yes.
1: That's awesome. Yeah. How would Frank do driving one of those monster trucks?
0: I thought that thing ripped. Right out the door and all the way down to the mayor's office.
1: He'd be right.
2: The 3-point turn, Frank.
0: That might be a bit of a challenge.
3: All throttle, brake, and hope that thing slides.
0: There you go.
1: Parallel like parking. That. All right, John, so you brought the giant bag of popcorn.
2: Jen, it wouldn't be a visit to WXLO without the giant bag of popcorn.
1: Do you notice I have an orange in front of me? See that right there, Devin? I'm eating healthy. In the fridge, I have carrots. I'm really trying to, like, make progress and be a healthy eater.
0: Oh, you're not going to want to see that.
1: My friend John LaHare dumps a giant bag of popcorn on me again.
2: It's an annual tradition. Frank's like, you're bringing popcorn?
1: He's like, bring it on.
2: Popcorn.
0: Well, I said this didn't surprise
2: me. No surprise.
1: Yeah.
2: You know, I'm at the building last night, and that's just a good hour's worth of popping. That's not something
1: hand popping?
0: Were you in the building in the dark late at night by yourself
2: making
0: popcorn?
2: That's not something you put in the microwave.
1: Is that Jiffy Pop?
2: Yeah.
1: Remember that? You had to do that over the stove.
2: Yeah, and that's hours worth of
1: popping. Hours worth of popping. Well, I thank you.
2: It
1: will get eaten. I promise you that.
2: We're pretty sure that amongst the two of you... The rest of the team here, you'll put a good dent in it.
1: No, Matt will
0: We've got
1: grab
0: some people
1: some
0: here
1: too.
0: That do get hungry during the morning.
1: Yeah. We do. Co-worker Keith as well. All right, so Devin, tell us a little bit about when people come over, what they can expect.
3: Yeah, I mean, there's tons of things to expect. We got the monster trucks, obviously. We got 7 of them in town this weekend. We got the FMX jumpers, so our freestyle motocross guys. And then we got a car-eating dinosaur here this weekend.
0: Really?
3: So, yeah, it's pretty awesome. We call him Arctagon. He's going to come over and eat a car in front of all of our fans. It's pretty sweet. It's probably one of my favorite parts of the show.
1: All right, speaking of sweet, you also have the donut competition you like. What is this?
0: It's not what you're thinking. No, it's not Dunkin' Donuts.
1: Oh, okay. I thought it was
3: Nothing wrong with Dunkin', though.
1: Yeah,
3: I don't complain.
0: Thanks for the plug.
1: I was thinking, so there's no actual donuts involved in that.
3: Well, I mean, we start our mornings off with some donuts, and then we start ripping some donuts in the trucks.
1: I got it.
3: It's a full circle moment, yeah.
1: I got it now. Okay.
0: You were here before. How long ago?
3: Last year, actually. Yeah. Roughly around this time.
1: All right.
3: Yeah.
1: Well, we have been giving away tickets all week long. People are going absolutely nuts for them, Devin. So people want to come on out and see you, and we'll have another pair this morning at 9:10 that we're giving away for Saturday night, 6:30 p.m. show. What are the other times, John, that people can come out?
2: Three big shows, three monsterific.
1: Oh, there you go. Here we go. Did you write that down?
2: I did.
1: Yeah.
2: So we have a Saturday, 11:30 a.m. show. Saturday night, 6:30, and then Sunday we close it out at 1:30.
1: Okay, very nice. And people can get popcorn. They can purchase popcorn when they go over.
2: I can't say that I'm going to be the one popping it, but they can get popcorn.
1: Just checking. Okay.
0: Just in case you get thirsty this weekend, Moines Tavern is right out the back door.
3: I'll keep that in mind.
0: The DCU Center.
1: Frank.
0: Just saying, the man needs to stay hydrated.
1: I understand. Well, Devin, thank you so much for stopping by. John, thank you so much for stopping by.
0: And
1: always a pleasure.
0: Thanks for the popcorn. Of course.
3: Yes. Thank you for having me.
1: Yeah, and absolutely. And can't wait to see you do some donuts this weekend. Hey. 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
11: Good morning. Here are the stories we are following at this hour. In their first debate, Governor Maura Healey and Republican challenger Mike Minogue squared off over a number of issues. The hour-long debate on Channel 4 saw Healey tie Minogue to the president and the challenger blaming the governor for affordability issues in Massachusetts. This Sunday is Dam Day. From 10 to 1, you will be allowed to walk along the Wachusett Reservoir and Dam in Clinton. It is the world's largest hand-dug dam. You'll, of course, be walking along the top of the dam, but it extends 112 feet below ground. Enjoy, but please, no pets. If you are on a diet, watch out. Autumn is the most likely time to fall off your diet. Researchers from Georgia State University found you are most likely to pack on the pounds in the fall. Yahoo Entertainment says breast cancer survivors, drivers, and local officials recently painted Charlotte Motor Speedway's pit wall pink for Breast Cancer Awareness Month. Organizers also packed care packages for people currently battling breast cancer. The pink wall will be featured starting tonight during the Craftsman Truck Series event, followed by O'Reilly and Cup Series races on Saturday and Sunday. Bruins easily handled the Mammoth 6-1. Patriots are in Foxborough this Sunday, where they will take on the Las Vegas Raiders at 1 o'clock. Another great fall day, sunny, high near 70, clear skies overnight, 60s on Saturday, cloudy on Sunday, rain Sunday night right into Columbus Day morning. I'm Hank Stoltz, and you're up to date.

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We'll let you know who's allegedly the front runner for the proposed Dolly Parton biopic. 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
1: Frank, I'm sorry about this. Actor Noah Wyle is the betting favorite for People Magazine's 2026 Sexiest Man Alive. I know you were vying for that.
2: Every year, I swear I'm in the running.
1: Yeah.
2: Until they
1: second.
2: See me.
1: Second.
2: I came were. In second? Yeah. Yes. Okay.
1: People's selection is expected to be announced in the next couple of weeks. Jonathan Bailey, the actor, won the title last year in 2025. Carrie Underwood, allegedly the front runner for the proposed Dolly Parton biopic. Some of the other names that are floated out there, Sabrina Carpenter, Sydney Sweeney, and Hilary Duff, also potential choices.
2: Sydney Sweeney now says that she is a distant cousin of Marilyn Monroe.
1: I saw that her dad was related to Marilyn's dad.
2: Yeah. It's kind of bizarre.
1: Because they kind of look a lot
2: alike.
1: Well,
2: we all know what we're talking about here. Yeah.
1: Oh,
2: I mean,
1: yeah.
2: They were bombshell figures.
1: A blonde bombshell. Yeah. By the way, the source says a big screen treatment of this biopic would focus on Dolly's adult career, her rise to fame and business success, and her unlikely Hollywood film career that began in the early 1980s with, of course, 9 to 5. That's such a good movie when they tie up the boss. Dabney Coleman, the boss in that, awesome. awesome role that he played. And John Cena is open to make a movie with The Rock. John described Dwayne as very giving with his time and very sincere and very present. John would not want to add another project to Dwayne's already full schedule there now.
2: Cena's getting in a lot of movies and a lot of TV
1: shows.
2: He's
1: doing a lot of stuff. Yeah, they both are. They're both very, very busy. John Cena from West Newbury, Mass.
2: Oh, I did not know that.
1: Yeah, right up the road.
2: Well, if you're listening, John, thank you.
1: Yes, or John's parents.
2: Whoever.
1: Thank you. Some birthdays for you. Bella Hadid is 30 today. From Home Improvement, Zachary Ty Bryan, he's 45. Sean Lennon, John's son, 51 years old today. John O'Hurley, Peterman on Seinfeld, 72 years old today. And Sharon Osbourne has a birthday today. She is 74. Happy birthday if today's your birthday as well. That's The Buzz. 104.5 XLO.
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0: 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Jen and Frank live in the Clinton Savings Bank studio, joined with guests from Dave's Hot Chicken, Justine Wetzel and Joey Idelson. Hi, guys.
1: Hey, good morning.
2: How are you doing? Thank
0: good
2: you for
0: morning.
2: Having us.
0: We're
3: Thank
0: great.
3: You for having you. You brought in a table full of chicken. You can come back tomorrow.
1: Gladly.
3: I don't care.
0: And
2: That's how
0: fries
2: we do it.
0: And mozzarella
3: oh my
0: sticks.
3: Gosh, thank you.
0: So tell us a little bit about Dave's Hot Chicken and what makes this so special, because I know people go wild for this.
1: Absolutely. Yeah. So, I mean, we have that Nashville style chicken tenders, you know, our proprietary spice blend. You know, we take extra care. Everything is made in house. It's nice, fresh, hot. You know, we've got mac and cheese. We've got mini sliders, mozzarella. You know, those are brand new. We got that good cheesy pull. Lots of fun stuff going on.
0: Lots of options for yes. people. All right. So free slider day is coming up. I understand it's coming up on Tuesday, October 13th this year. So this Tuesday. Tell us a little bit about that, Joey.
2: Yeah, so we have Dave's Day, I believe we're calling it this year. That's at every location. Obviously, we'd like to emphasize here in Worcester, Marlboro, Framingham, within that sort of radius here in Central Mass. But yeah, so if you download the app, Dave's Hot Chicken app, you can come in and get a free slider. So
0: Seriously?
2: We're kind of indeed, yes, of course. So we're kind of working out staffing those kitchens. It's going to be a pretty busy day, but we're really excited about it. And that's what we do, is feed the community. So
0: and that goes till 8 p.m.
1: Correct.
0: So yep. And I have to say your fries are amazing too. I love them, and those have the signature spice on them.
1: Yeah, they do, and they're actually really good if you dip them in the Reaper Ranch too. That's kind of the new little trick.
0: Right. I have the Dave's sauce, which I think this is probably one of your most popular,
1: yep,
0: right?
1: Yes, our mayo-based fry sauce, yeah.
0: Yeah, it's so good to dip in. So
3: now, the mozzarella sticks aren't sticks. They're like little patties with a ton of cheese in them.
0: We just did a video where we pulled one of them.
1: Yeah, wow. We call them planks. They're good and hearty. Okay. They're, you know, there's a lot to them, so they're good.
3: You're not getting cheated there.
0: No. Well, our sweet deal goes on sale at 9 a.m. this morning. 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And then Dave's Hot Chicken, Dave's Day, October 13th. 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
1: Perfect.
0: Thank you, Justine. Thank you, Joey.
2: Awesome.
1: Thank you so
2: much. No, thank you.
3: Appreciate it, guys.
1: Appreciate you.
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0: 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We are Jen and Frank. Good morning.
1: Well, as promised, we have the Hot Wheels Monster Truck Glow and Fire Passes. Devin came in, one of the drivers, this morning with John LaHare from DCU Center, and we want to set you up with 4 tickets.
0: This is a great take if you've got younger kids, because they are absolutely in awe. It's like the jaw opens when the show starts, and it doesn't stop until they're all done.
1: Yeah, I think it looks really cool as well.
0: It really does.
1: All right, so we're going to take caller 10, 508-373-1045 for Saturday night. Good luck.

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0: 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Good morning. It is Jen and Frank on your Friday.
1: Okay, it's a little early for this, but somebody already sent me this. The most popular toy of the year is, any guesses, Jen Carter?
0: The most popular toy of the year?
1: Yeah.
0: Oh, boy. A Barbie, Hot Wheels.
1: I wish that were true. How about a doll named Buttface?
0: Really?
1: Yes. This one surprised me. Apparently, it's a squishy toy called Chester Cheeks. It's a naked backside with a face. He has hands, feet, and a little bit of hair on his head.

0: Look him up.
1: He's also wearing headphones for some reason nobody knows. But here's what he does. He makes a variety of fart noises when you squeeze him.
0: Of course he does.
1: Or spread his cheeks.
0: Oh, come on.
1: He also dances when you press his head while bouncing around and farting.
0: So this is going to be like a hard toy to get. He's on Amazon, apparently.
1: No, it's not that difficult to get. That's the good news for parents. The bad news is it's the toy of the year. You give this to a five-year-old little boy, you will hear nothing but farts for 24 hours.
0: I'm looking
1: hours.
0: At him right now.
1: It's
0: butt
1: 30
0: face,
1: bucks.
0: Chester cheeks. I see on Amazon $24.97.
1: Well,
0: it's a little bit of a
1: leave
0: discount.
1: It up to you.
0: I'll read you
1: figured
0: the description.
1: Out the discount. You weren't even on it less than 10 seconds.
0: Butt face, Chester cheeks, hilarious farting sound effects, and jiggle wiggle dancing.
1: Oh, God.
0: That's what it says right on the description. Yeah.
1: It's going to be a lot of really aggravated parents.
0: Yep.
1: Until the novelty of this thing wears off.
0: Oh, boy.
1: But any toy.
0: And then there's Dr. Dingus, too.
1: Pardon me?
0: Never mind. I'll go down a rabbit hole. Believe it or not, he's a farting pickle.
1: Oh, good Lord.
0: I'm not making
1: There's
0: it
1: a
0: up.
1: Whole subculture of
0: yes,
1: these people.
0: Yes, there are. Yep. So you can check out. There's many of them. There's not only Chester Cheeks, but he has friends as well.
1: Does he? Oh, good. So you can get the whole collection.
0: Get the whole set.
1: Get like seven of them farting at the same time. That'll be great.
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We'll have Dancing with the Stars tickets. They'll be at TD Garden February 11th of next year. 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Somber at TD Garden on November 18th. 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
1: If you're going to be traveling over the holidays, we have the dates to book your holiday flights to get the best prices. So it's early October, which means it's the perfect time to start thinking about your travel plans around the holidays. Google just shared 5 years of data from Google Flights to help people figure out when they should book Thanksgiving and Christmas travel to get the best price. So for Thanksgiving, Google actually found that ticket prices tend to be the lowest about 34 days beforehand. Thanksgiving happens to be November 26th this year, which means the best deals should be available in or around October 23rd, if you're paying attention. And then Christmas requires even more planning ahead. Prices are the lowest about 56 days before the holiday. So those dates around October 30th to buy your Christmas ticket if you're flying somewhere.
0: When my wife used to travel a lot, she had this down to a science. Now she doesn't travel anymore.
1: Yeah, but she got good flights when she's going to Florida, didn't
0: she? Oh, yeah. Yeah, she's flying out of Worcester.
1: Which is so convenient.
0: I would rather pay an extra $100 and fly out of Worcester than go to Logan.
1: It's so nice.
0: Yeah.
1: It really is.
0: For us, the rest of you people wouldn't enjoy it. So don't go up there and, you know, clog it all up.
1: Hey, you let our secret out.
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3: A better life with Dr. Sanjay Gupta.
4: If you're the parent of a college-age kid, do you track their location on your phone? If the answer is yes, you should know that you're not alone. New poll out of the University of Michigan C.S. Mott Children's Hospital found more than half of parents admit to keeping tabs on their 18 to 25-year-olds, at least now and then. Mostly, they say, for peace of mind. Look, I get it. I'm the dad of three girls. But here's the catch. For about one in four of those parents, watching that little dot on the app actually made them feel more anxious, not less. And knowing where your adult child is not the same thing as keeping them safe. What keeps them safe is having taught them over the years to make good decisions on their own. So the expert advice for you is this. If you do track, talk about it, be transparent about it, and set it up as a two-way check-in, not just surveillance. I'm Dr. Sanjay Gupta, helping you live a better life.
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You will not see Taylor Swift at a Chiefs game this weekend. You'll also not see Travis Kelce. Why? Because the Chiefs actually have a bye. 104.5 XLO. Patriots Sunday at Gillette 2, 1 o'clock. Speaking of Taylor...

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It's Keith. 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

0: Hello, New England's Best Variety. I'm Keith Stevens. All right, today is the last day to qualify for these flyaways for Dreams Resorts. This is in Mexico. It's a flyaway for four, and it's all-inclusive. Two phenomenal words, all-inclusive. This one is good until noon time today, so you got some time to get it in. The 95819, it's getaway, all one word. Getaway, all one word. At 95819, good until noontime today. 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

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It's Keith. A shout out to you soccer parents who are traveling for tournament time this weekend. Seen that movie many, many times. Yes, this weekend it'll seem like you're traveling 1,000 miles. Make them away.

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0: Olivia Rodrigo, it's 104.5 XLO, New England's best variety. It's Keith getting ready for lunchtime, and hopefully if you're traveling somewhere, you're already on your way. Hopefully the traffic won't be too bad today. I know I just jinxed everybody. So, yeah, Halloween, 3 weeks from tomorrow. And it falls on a nice Saturday. One of the trends this year is people are keeping up their big skeletons all year. All year. You can be that person that's known for that in your neighborhood. The other trend I saw today was people dressing their skeletons after Halloween in a Santa Claus outfit, which is cool. But, you know, if I was a little kid and I was going down the street and I saw Santa Claus as a skeleton, and then I had to go to the mall and sit on Santa's lap, that might be an issue. Every family's got that photo. There's, you know, a couple of kids in the family, and one kid loves Santa Claus and the other is absolutely terrified. And there's a picture of the kid racing off Santa's lap.
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Friday, it's Keith. So finally, after 24 weeks at number one, Ella Langley, Choosing Texas, has been knocked out of number one. Who's big enough to do it? Of course, her 16th number one on the Hot 100 Billboard. It's Taylor.

1045 XLO, New England's best variety. Okay, I finally have an update on Wonka, the reality show on Netflix that I have been talking about with Jen, and somebody else has joined in on the fun. If you've not heard, we'll talk about it in 7 minutes on XLO.

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1: Olivia Dean, it's 104.5 XLO, New England's best variety. It's Keith. So I think it was like, I don't know, 10 days ago, I was talking with Jen about this Wonka reality series that I couldn't even get through the first episode. And she's like, no, it's really good. I'm going to binge the rest of it. And then the information pipeline stopped. And I'm like, oh, I wonder if she finished it. Well, come to find out today, much to my surprise, that you know who else is watching it and completed it? And I think he said he watched 4 episodes in a row. Frank Foley. So Jen and Frank both now have completed Wonka, and I'm still at the end of episode 1. So should I invest in this over the weekend or not? And we'll find out maybe on Monday. It's XLO.
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XLO, New England's best variety. Speaking of Noah Kahn, of course, we're close to stick season once the old foliage goes away. Not yet, though. I'm sure many of you heading up to look at the leaves and or sitting in traffic or a combination of the two. It's the latest Tame Impala.

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I'm Keith Stevens. Hey, a week from tomorrow, yep, Family Fest, the fall edition, 10 to 4 at Solomon Pond Mall. A ton of vendors, lots of the kids to do. We'll see you there next Saturday with XLO.

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Well, if you're going to the show tonight at TD Garden, and it is Columbus Day weekend, and it's Friday, I would recommend maybe giving yourself a little wiggle room for finding the parking for tonight for Teddy Swims. 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

It's Taylor, 104.5 XLO. It's Keith. So, very sad. Last week, when Oasis tickets went on sale for Gillette next summer, I completely forgot about it. And then I went on social media, and everybody's like, I got my tickets for next summer. I'm like, ah. I hate that feeling when you forget. And then you feel left out. But, you know, unless I want to take out a small loan to get tickets, I think the next best thing is going to be for me to check out the much-talked-about documentary that just dropped today on Hulu. It's Benson Boone on XLO. Four.

0: 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I'm Keith Stevens. 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

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Obviously, a big weekend for travel. And your GPS cruising along on 290 or the Pike westbound. And all of a sudden, off in the distance on that screen, it goes from green to red all the way to the edge of the screen. You're like, how do I find

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New album coming out end of the month called How to Quit Smoking. But this song actually came out in 2018, but getting a second life here in 2026. Baby Doll on XLO. I can't.

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0: Zara Larson at 104.5 XLO, knowing us best variety. I'm Keith Stevens. Into the holiday weekend we go. You know, Friday me is always super motivated. I'm going to do all this stuff around the condo. I'm going to do laundry. I'm going to pick up. I'm going to clean out that hall closet. And then I'll look up, and it'll be Sunday night. And I'll be like, oh, I'm going to watch a little football, and I got to nothing. So, latest sweet deal today, what on sale at 9 o'clock today, 1045XLO.com, is for our friends, or from our friends at Dave's Hot Chicken, who were here a couple of days ago. And they have this amazing sauce that you can dip your sandwich into or your fries. I don't know how to describe it. It's kind of like a little mayo-y, like a secret sauce thing. Anyway, when nobody was watching, I squirreled away some packets for myself, took them home, put them on my ham and cheese, grilled cheese last night. So I got the double dip, so to speak. It's on sale right now. 1045XLO.com. Just click on that button that says Sweet Deals.
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These guys played our acoustic lunch a couple of weeks back over at Off the Rails in Worcester. 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

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I'm Rick Brackett. I hope you're having a great day. Nice weather. It's going to be a nice day tomorrow, too.

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104.5 XLO, a fan of Dancing with the Stars. You don't want to miss Dancing with the Stars on tour. TD Garden next February. Jen and Frank have your tickets all next week. Be listening in the morning to win. They go on sale this Tuesday. Daniel.

0: and weather. 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A nice afternoon in the mid-60s tonight. Partly cloudy and cool, low at 45. Another nice day tomorrow, mostly sunny, 65. Sunday becoming cloudy with afternoon showers possible and maybe some heavy rain Sunday night.
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Well, it hasn't been a busy hurricane season, but now a hurricane about to bring a storm surge and damaging winds to the Gulf Coast, expected to make landfall tonight. And I guess somehow we will be getting the remnants of this late Sunday into early Monday. 104.5 XLO. 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

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A new study tells us that the average person struggles to sleep for almost half of their life. Not surprised, the average person struggles to sleep 3 nights every week. And 56% of people say overthinking keeps them awake. For sure.

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And here's some great news for you. Every afternoon next week, you can win your way in. 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

0: 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Tonight, partly cloudy, cool, low at 45. Tomorrow, much like today, mostly sunny, a high of 65. And then increasing clouds on Sunday. Some afternoon showers are likely. And there is the potential for heavy rain Sunday night and early Monday.
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2: We spend so much energy trying to be impressive, more attractive, more successful, more put together. But when it comes to feeling truly loved, science says we might have it backwards. In their new book, How to Feel Loved, psychologists Sonia Libomirsky and Harry Reese make the case that beauty, money, and status might spark attention, but over time, they can create distance. What builds real closeness, they say, isn't being admired, it's being known. Here's how you do it. Stop trying to impress. Start getting curious. 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I'm Dr. Sanjay Gupta, helping you live a better life.
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0: 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This is Insight with Chris Van Vliet. 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
1: That's where Never Give Up comes from. 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I was last.
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